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Sweetie, love Lauren Elena. 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

98TXT, hey, it's Tay from the Wendy and Tay Show. 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
1: Hey, what's up? 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It's been a

0: the home of Bobby Bones in the Morning 98 TXT. And we got a special guest, Josh Ross, is hanging out with us. Hey, congrats on your latest number one song, man. You're to a point where everybody is starting to recognize the music, but might not necessarily recognize your face in public yet. Is that a good thing or a bad thing?
1: Oh, I love when that happens.
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1: 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It'll be like you were there. We'll tell that story coming up in just minutes.
2: 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Here's my song, Boston. On a

0: guys, it's I Heart Country on The Verge artist Stella Lefty. And that was my song, Boston.
1: 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What's up, everybody? It's Bobby Bones. Hope you have a great weekend. If you missed anything on the show, catch up by searching The Bobby Bones Show on iHeartRadio.

0: Tuscaloosa's number one for new country, 98 TXT. 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
1: All right, so this past weekend, if you don't know, Alan Jackson had his final show in Nashville. It was huge. And if you weren't able to be there, we got some good news for you. It's actually going to be released as a live album, which you can actually pre-order it now. And according to the website, you'll get it on December 31st. But before that, it's going to be aired on NBC as well. Everybody's got

Hey, it's Tay, and consider this your official excuse to stay out late. Ty Myers is bringing his tour to town for one Alabama night. He hits the stage at Mercedes-Benz Amphitheater on September 10th, so don't miss out with 98 TXT. I threw a

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Tuscaloosa's number one for new country, 98TXT. Little throwback Rascal Flatts was celebrating them summer nights. Which, by the way, it goes too dang quick. You realize we're dang near halfway done with summer already.

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98TXT. Hey, it's Tay from the Wendy and Tay Show. Get ready for something to talk about because Ko Wetzel is coming to Alabama. He hits the stage at Orion Amphitheater in Huntsville on September 25th. 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
1: And every now and again, I think she only does this because she's in a bad mood and wants to get back at me for something.
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1: Because Tay's got trivia on the mind. When it comes to the 4th of July being tomorrow, we're doing some patriotic trivia.
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0: 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And I know it's Friday, you're excited for the weekend, but let's bring some happiness your way.
1: Yeah, have your In the Feels story coming up.
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Hey, what's up? It's Tay from the Wayne Dean Tay Show. Grab your friends. Get ready for a massive night of country music with legendary Tim McGraw coming up on August 13th. He's bringing his Pawn Shop Guitar Tour to Coca-Cola Amphitheater in Birmingham. 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

Tuscaloosa's number one for new country and Bobby Bones in the Morning, 98 TXT. Luke Combs, the song is called Be By You. It's Wayne D. Instagram is He's Wayne D. You want to check in. Had the greatest time hanging out with our girl Megan Maroney earlier this week. I linked that full interview up on my Instagram. He's Wayne D. Go check that out, all right? Ella Langley, Morgan Wallen. It's new. It's I Can't Love You Anymore.

Consider this your official excuse to stay out late. Ty Myers is bringing his tour to town for one Alabama night. He hits the stage at Mercedes-Benz Amphitheater on September 10th, so don't miss out with 98 TXT. Why?

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1: And usually our friends in Florida are victims of dumb criminal stories. Well, this has to do with awful driver stories. A change had to be made in a certain Florida roadway, and it's the only way it exists in the country is in Florida. This is crazy.
2: Weird.
1: I'll tell you more on that coming up in a few minutes. Man.

98TXT. What's up, everybody? It's Bobby Bones. Hope you have a great weekend. If you missed anything on the show, catch up by searching The Bobby Bones Show on iHeartRadio.

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1: And there is a Florida neighborhood that has ruined it for everybody. Tay, do you know how roundabouts work when you're driving?
2: Yes.
1: Yeah. You yield.
2: Yes.
1: You find room and you just go.
2: Right, yeah.
1: Well, they operate it so poorly in this South Florida community that the entire state is looking to install stop signs at roundabouts instead of yield signs.
2: Oh my gosh.
1: This Florida community has already gotten approved by the city, so they're already going to do it, and it's something that the entire state might adopt.
2: How about you just learn how to drive?
1: That's fine.
2: When you get your license.
1: That's coming from you, huh?
2: Yeah. I grew up with roundabouts. Like, I had to know. I remember in my driving test, I had to know how to do a roundabout.
1: That's wild.
2: Yeah.
1: See, I kill roundabouts, but I'm great at driving, like, so... In a good way.
2: Oh. I don't...

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What's going on? 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

Tuscaloosa's number one for new country, 98TXT. Morgan Wallen, song is Don't We. What's going on? 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

98TXT, what's going on? 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Parker McCollum is going to be hitting the stage at Orion Amphitheater on August 22nd. 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

98TXT. Hey, it's Tay from the Wendy and Tay Show. Get ready for something to talk about because Ko Wetzel is coming to Alabama. He hits the stage at Orion Amphitheater in Huntsville on September 25th. 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

98TXT, Tuscaloosa's number one for new country. Yes, the weekend is here. How about we get it rolling with some good news? What do you say? Stay tuned for two songs, and I'll share it with you.

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Tuscaloosa's number one for new country, 98TXT. Man, it is late at night, early morning Saturday. What has got you up at this hour? 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

0: Tuscaloosa's number one for new country, 98TXT. Ann Hudson is coming up next with all the latest from Nashville. 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
1: Oh, this is going to be a good Monday morning, Granger. I got a surprise little sound clip of a Waylon Jennings and Glenn Campbell song I want to play for you. Coming up in your Nashville news next.

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98TXT, Tuscaloosa's number one for new country. Okay, what was your favorite game to play outside as a kid? We'll talk about this in two songs. 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

0: 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We know the night shift isn't easy. That's why we're bringing the music and the meaning. Granger's with you all night with songs, stories, and conversations that keep it real. 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
1: Good morning. I am listening from Belton, Texas. Driving into CT. Have a good one, Granger. Thanks for doing what you do. We appreciate you.
0: You are not too far from me right now at the Yee Yee Farm. Thank you for listening from Belton, Texas. Baby,

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TXT. A little known fact here. 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
7: 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Granger Smith here, your host of After Midnight, officially telling you happy 4th of July. Thanks for spending part of it with me. Hey, what was your favorite vacation growing up as a kid? You got a good memory? Maybe some of you are on vacation right now listening to this program. What was your favorite vacation as a kid? 866-607-8383. Earl Dibbles Jr. is coming in with a dumb criminal story as well. All this here as we roll out hour number 4 beginning right now. Happy 4th of July.

Tuscaloosa's number one for new country, 98TXT. Okay, what was your favorite summer vacation growing up? We'll talk about this in two songs. Call me, 866-607-8383.

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1: I really appreciate you waking up and starting Saturday with me here on After Midnight. I'm your host, Granger Smith. What has got you up so early on a Saturday? 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
1: 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Thank you for holding down the third shifters.
0: That's what I'm here for. Appreciate you, buddy.

Tuscaloosa's number one for new country, 98TXT. You know, there's something about dumb criminals and their allergy to clothing, I guess. This one involves someone on an e-bike when this crime went down. Earl is going to be here to share this dumb criminal story next.

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What was your favorite summer vacation growing up as a kid? 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
7: Saturday morning, early risers, what's up? This is After Midnight. I'm your host, Granger Smith. Thank you for making this America's favorite radio program. I've got some good news. Besides the fact that it's Saturday, hang tight, I want to read you that. Plus, there is some Nashville news. Have you heard about it yet? Well, Ann Hudson is coming in here quickly to inform you. Hang tight for all of this. Don't touch that dial.

98 TXT. Whether you're on the road, on the job, or you just can't sleep, Granger Smith is right here with you. 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
1: Hey, Granger. Just calling in to say good morning, buddy, from back and forth all night. And I'll be out here when the sun comes up. I always listen to you, brother. Keep me awake and do a great job out there, man. Keep it up. Talk to you later.
0: A lot of people depending on you, buddy. 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

0: 98TXT, Tuscaloosa's number one for new country. Ann Hudson is coming up next with all the latest from Nashville. 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
1: Oh, this is going to be a good Monday morning, Granger. I got a surprise little sound clip of a Waylon Jennings and Glenn Campbell song I want to play for you. Coming up in your Nashville news next.

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cooler. Ignore that honey-do list. Yeah. What else we got here? 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Play some country music. 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
6: 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I've got one final hour of Saturdays After Midnight starting right now. Welcome. I'm Granger Smith, your host. I've got some things that went down on this day in history I want to talk about that I've written down, plus some Nashville news, the latest stories about your favorite stars out there in Nashville with Ann Hudson. All of this here as we get our Saturday rolling. We are After Midnight.

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Okay, y'all ready for some 4th of July facts? Hang around for today's history coming up here in two songs.

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1: I've been listening to your show for a while now, and I really enjoy it. I'm calling in from Gainesville, Missouri, small town 500. I hope you have a good night, and thanks for the work you're doing.
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0: Tuscaloosa's number one for new country, 98TXT. Ann Hudson coming in with the latest Nashville updates. And what do you have for us today?
1: Oh my gosh, Granger, in case you missed it, Kane Brown was rushed to the hospital. I got that story coming up in your Nashville news next.

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3: Hey, everybody. Glad you're here. Our guest this week is Cole Swindell. We'll talk to him about everything from being a new dad to writing songs for other artists. We'll also count down the biggest 30 songs in country music this week. But before we get to the songs this week, let's check in with Amy on last week's top three.
4: The number three song went to Jason Aldean, Don't Tell on Me. The number two song was Josh Ross's Hate How You Look.
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5: 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Here's All My Exes from Lauren Elena and Chase Matthew on the Country Top 30. I know.

0: Your number 21 song was from John Morgan. That was called Kid Myself.
1: 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This is from Julie listening in Biloxi, Mississippi. She wants to hear Post Malone and Morgan Wallen, I Have Some Help.

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3: weather. Certainly feeling like the 4th of July today, highs around 95, and a First Alert Weather Day for heat index 105 to 110, a 40% chance for scattered afternoon storms. Some may be strong to severe. Could see a lingering storm tonight, lows near 75. Highs near 94 tomorrow, a 60% chance for afternoon storms. And for Monday and Tuesday, highs in the low 90s with scattered storms likely, the rain chance 60%. I'm WBRC First Alert Chief Meteorologist Wes Wyatt on your side.
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0: That's a song from George Burge with Luke Bryan, Ride, Ride, Ride. Okay, time for a request.
1: Cheryl is listening in Fayetteville, Arkansas, and she's asking for Jason Aldean's Trouble with a Heartbreak. So here you go, Cheryl. It's a country top 30 request.

0: Corey Kent and Coe Wetzel at number 7. That song, Rocky Mountain Low. Cole Swindell is hanging out in studio with us right now. I've been working on a song myself.
1: Have you?
0: Yeah, you know.
1: You got to.
0: You know, I've been working on a song about being a dad and, you know, with you with so many number ones and prolific songwriter. I just thought I'd run the concept by you.
1: Yeah.
0: But it's about being a dad, though, but it's as poignant as yours. And there's really no twist on it like yours. It's really on the nose.
1: Okay.
0: It's called Rooting for a Poop.
1: Hey, that's a real thing. I mean,
2: from the baby or
0: yeah,
2: you?
0: Yeah. Well, but the twist can be the Nashville songwriter twist at
1: what
0: the end.
1: It? What?
0: Is that I root for the Arkansas Razorbacks all the time, nonstop. That's basically that and the Chicago Cubs. Only two things I ever rooted for, really. But now, I root for poops.
1: I know.
0: Like, come on, you can
1: Your
0: do it. Give us one.
1: She hadn't pooped today.
0: Yes.
1: And it's like, oh, this is a new rally cap.
0: It's
1: rally
0: been 36
1: cap.
0: Hours
1: gotta,
0: since a poop.
1: Got to get some sleep tonight. Let's get this
0: for
1: out
0: a poop.
1: Of here. There
0: yeah.
1: we go. I love that.
0: And then at the end, it's kind of like Cowgirls Don't Cry with Brooklyn Dunn and Reba. It's very much in that vein where at the end, jeez. Finally, it's me.
1: It just gets serious. The bridge, it just breaks down.
0: And I was thinking maybe you come in and you go, and now she's rooting for poop just like her daddy did.
1: Exactly. But
3: laying there remembering when she was a kid.
0: Oh, wow.
1: Yeah. We can't take it too serious.
3: He's also wearing a diaper just like the days they used to be.
0: That's hilarious.
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2: We got a song now that almost made the countdown. It didn't, but we definitely expected to. It is Lainey Wilson with John Mayer, and this song is called Phone, Keys, Wallet. Lainey Wilson, John Mayer, you're almost made it here on the Country Top 30.

0: Ella Langley and Morgan Wallen at number 6 with I Can't Love You Anymore. Now let's play What Year Was It?
1: What year, what year, what year, what year was it? What year, what year, what year, what year, what year was it?
0: All these things happen in the same year. The original iPhone was released on June 29th of this year. The Sopranos aired its final episode of the whole series, and Keeping Up with the Kardashians premiered on TV. Original iPhone, The Sopranos ends, and Keeping Up with the Kardashians begins. What year was it? If your guess is 2007, you are correct. Also from that year, it's Carrie Underwood, All American Girl on the Country Top 30.

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1: We've got another request coming in. This one is for Tim, listening in Erie, Pennsylvania. He's asking for Hardy Truck Bed. I will.

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9: From the people who brought you It's the Dog Park comes

Brooks and Dunn, Only in America, by request here on the countdown. Now, we're at the number two song. It's Jason Aldean, Don't Tell on Me, here on the Country Top 30.

0: Jason Aldean, Don't Tell on Me, your number two song this week here on The Countdown. Now it's time for Tell Me Something Good.
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0: After learning about federal cuts to cancer research, Rowan Reeve, a 12-year-old, Metro Atlanta, ran a lemonade stand to support the cause to make money so they could do more cancer research. Made $22.25. Now, Rowan has also been undergoing treatment for brain tumors since 2021. He gave the money that he worked so hard for to the hospital where he receives care, saying he wanted to help other kids. That story got out. They were sharing it on social media. An anonymous donor. They don't know who it is. $100,000.
4: Wow.
0: To the lemonade stand.
4: $100,000?
5: That's so cool.
4: That's awesome.
0: That's crazy. His neuro-oncologist, Dr. Toby McDonald, says the reaction reflects the way that Rowan inspires people. He was first diagnosed with cancer at age 8. Surgery, radiation, chemo as part of his treatment. And he says he wanted the funds to go to the hospital because he felt like the hospital needed the money more than he did. That's from Dick Cerdo. And $100,000, they don't know who gave the money.
4: No.
0: But that's a really great story. I wanted to share it. That's what it's all about.
1: That was Tell Me Something Good.
0: We've got the brand new number one song coming up next.
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0: So, we're at our number one song this week. After spending 2 weeks at number two, he has risen to number one. It is Josh Ross, and he will be in studio as our guest next weekend. Here he is with a brand new number one. It's Josh Ross, Hate How You Look on the Country Top 30. It's

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1: Happy birthday, USA. I'm Dustin Lynch, and I'm here on iHeart Country taking over on America's 250th birthday this hour. We'll be celebrating America. I'm going to be sharing some 4th of July memories, and I'll let you in on what the best food is at a 4th of July cookout. At least what I think it is. Y'all stick around. It's hard.

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1: I'm Dustin Lynch on America's 250th birthday, and the people at iHeart Country asked for my go-to 4th of July cookout food. That's impossible to really nail one down, so here's what I'll do. Let's start at the grill. I'll give you favorite grill item, side item, and then dessert, all right? Favorite grill item, 4th of July. I don't really get to eat a lot of them unless I'm at a baseball game. Give me a glizzy. I want a hot dog on the grill. You got to have it charred just a little bit. Call me a weirdo if you want, but I love ketchup and mayonnaise on my hot dogs. I know that's probably going to make some people mad, but hey, that's how I like them. Side item, without a doubt, corn on the cob. Lather it in some butter, salt and pepper. Boom, I can eat four of those. And then we'll go straight to dessert. You've got to hit me with a little strawberry shortcake. It's light, it's summery, it's cool and refreshing. Maybe a little vanilla bean ice cream on the side. And I'm a happy camper, ready to watch some fireworks.

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It's Megan Maroney. Perfect 4th of July. All right. I'm on a beach somewhere. Kenny Chesney's playing. Florida Georgia Line is playing. Jimmy Buffett's playing. I've got a hot...

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1: What's up, y'all? It's Megan Maroney. Favorite childhood 4th of July memory. We used to have fireworks at the mall in Douglasville, Georgia. 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
1: Hey, y'all. It's Megan Maroney, and I'm wishing you a happy 4th of July. The best way to take a family road trip is on a tour bus. I take my family everywhere when I can. We've taken it to go visit my brother. We just hop on the bus and then wake up and we're there. Favorite road trip snack, sunflower seeds. Regular flavor, ranch. I don't discriminate.

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0: Happy birthday, America. It's Tim McGraw. Today is the 250th birthday of our country. And for me, America is all the things that you strive for, all the things that you hope for, all your wishes and dreams. You're in a country that you can make them come true. And it means sticking together as a country and sticking together as a people and understanding that we're not in this world alone.
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1: Happy birthday, USA. I'm Jason Aldean. I'm here on iHeart Country, taking over on America's 250th birthday this hour. We'll be celebrating America. I'm going to let you in on my family plans for the 4th, and I'll give you my expert opinion on the best food on the 4th. So

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Hey, it's Thomas Rhett on iHeart Country. It's America's 250th birthday, and the 4th of July is always big for my family. And now that my family's so big, we have a hard time finding places to stay, to be honest with you. We usually try to go down to the beach somewhere down in Florida for the 4th of July. We'll stop somewhere in Alabama and get a whole bunch of crazy fireworks. And right around sunset, we start, you know, shooting off sparklers and black cats. And then we save the big ones for the end. But I love just watching my kids run around in red, white, and blue. You know, getting to set sparklers off, drinking Cokes on the beach. July 4th is one of my favorite holidays of all time. My family celebrates it big. Can't wait for this year. And I hope you and your family are having a great 4th.